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Emma P, spinning the tunes. New Constellations from Portland, Oregon. They're coming to town, playing in NYC at the Bowery Ballroom Monday, November 9th. Part of their It Comes in Waves tour. From that record, got one for you now. This is Hot Blooded, New Constellations on FUV.

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It's Emma P. It's Monday, September 14th. Maybe you got to head down to Jones Beach Theater last month for the Outlaw Music Festival. That was, of course, with Willie Nelson, Yvette Brothers, Sheryl Crow, and Stephen Wilson Jr. took the stage as well. Got a new song for you now from him called Hardwired.

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Headed to the West Coast for that one. California's Steve Lacy with the title track from his new album, Oh Yeah. Oh Yeah, it's true that you can see him in NYC next month. He's playing Radio City October 10th. It's Emma P. It's WFUV 90.7 FM. 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

0: 1992 with XTC, the Ballad of Peter Pumpkinhead, WFUV 90.7. It's MP, it's September 14th. I mentioned last week that by this point I might have my pumpkins out, my Halloween decorations, but I was so busy over the weekend I didn't quite get to it. I took them out of storage, but they haven't been out on display yet. So that'll spice up the week at some point this week, maybe tomorrow. Got more music coming up. Don't go anywhere. 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

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Kid Cudi on WFUV 90.7 FM. Dama P heading into our final hour together on the airwaves this Monday evening. Thanks for hanging. Death Cab for Cutie put out a new record at the beginning of the summer. I Built You a Tower arrived in June. From it, this song is Stone Over Water.

0: 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It's Amethyst. 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

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Gary Clark Jr., Bright Lights, WFUV 90.7. It's Emma P., your host this Monday evening. Got a lot of chances to see Olivia Rodrigo at the beginning of next year. She's announced a 10-show residency at Barclays Center, kicking off February 11th, concluding the 28th. Got a new song for you from her now. This is Serena Joy, Olivia Rodrigo on FUV.

0: 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This is Emma P with a swinging party coming up from The Replacements.
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New album from Chicago's Slow Pulp is called Melody. It arrives in just a few days this Friday, September 18th. Just heard a song from it there called Better Man. Slow Pulp will be at Brooklyn Paramount Friday, November 13th. It's Emma Pete's WFUV 90.7 FM. Nick Cave and the Bad Seeds for you now with Nature Boy.

0: Surf Wax America from Weezer, WFUV 90.7 FM. Tama P, thank you so much for tuning in this Monday evening. Always a great time getting the week started with you guys. Appreciate you being here. Hope you have a wonderful rest of your week. About time that I head out of here shortly. Got a couple songs I'll queue up before I go. Stick around, WFUV.
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1: 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Played twice at the county fair. And the second time, Ben, our friend who worked the business end, said a guy from a label was there. 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

From right here in New York City, it's TV on the Radio at 90.7 FM. That track is Golden Age. Coming up, we'll get to something from Blondie. Good morning. I'm Corny O'Connell. 4 minutes after six on this Tuesday. Look at these temperatures. I've got 40s in the outlying suburbs. Creskill, New Jersey at 49 degrees. Mamaroneck checking in at 51. Mineola at 54 degrees. And in Central Park, it's 58 with clear skies. It's going to be sunny and cool today with a high of just 72. So we're getting that fall feel on this September 15th. Corny O'Connell here. I'm going to get to that track from Blondie, but I've got a brand new one here from the War on Drugs.

0: It's Blondie, The Tide Is High on WFUV, a cover of that song from the Paragons. On the way, something from Alanis Morissette. I also have a new one from the Strokes. Corny here. One problem on the roadways on Long Island. The Jericho Turnpike closed westbound. That's between Meadow Road and Old Willits Path. 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

Alanis Morissette from the album, which got her a Broadway production, Jagged Little Pill. On the way, something from the Raconteurs, and right now I've got a new one from the Strokes. You've got a couple of chances to catch the Strokes. This Sunday, the 20th, they're going to be at the See Here Now Festival in Asbury Park, and then they go to Flushing Meadows Corona Park on October 2nd.

0: On WFUV, the duo Best Coast, and that's the title track to that album, The Only Place. Coming up, we'll get to the only place where you can hear Kacey Musgraves and Regina Spektor on the radio. That's WFUV. And a hot cup of coffee is going to feel good in your hands this morning, as we've got temperatures in the outlying suburbs in the upper 40s. We're at 58 in Central Park right now, but sun is coming up and it's going to be nice and sunny today with a high around 72. Corny here. Thanks for hanging out.
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0: From her latest, Kacey Musgraves and Mexico Honey. On the way, something from the Gaslight Anthem. And sitting down at the piano, it's Regina Spektor.
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0: New Jersey Rockers, the Gaslight Anthem, fronted by Brian Fallon. 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

Feel the Way I Want from Caroline Rose on WFUV. Caroline from right here in the WFUV listening area, which is a rather cool listening area this morning. We've got temperatures in the 50s, 58 degrees in Central Park. So it would be a good day to wear your WFUV hoodie. You don't have a WFUV hoodie? I'm sorry to hear that. I'm corny. Sunshine will get us to a high of just 72. On the way, we'll get to music from PJ Harvey and Tom York. And here's one of those protest songs from Jesse Wells. I can't tell.

0: PJ Harvey duetting with Tom York of Radiohead and singing about a sunset. 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

One of the big hits from the Rumours album, The Chain, from Fleetwood Mac on FUV, and taking you up to date with a new one from Stephen Wilson Jr., and he borrows a line from the band Pixies on this track.

0: On WFUV, it's a duo that formed in Brooklyn, Sleigh Bells, and that is a track from their debut, Real Real. 7:33 on the clock. We've got just 58 on the thermometer. It is a cool one, but it's going to be a nice day with sunshine taking us to 72. Corny here. I'm going to get to something new from Slow Pulp, and we can get to an early one from REM.
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0: Cyndi Lauper. She drove all night. It's about 8 minutes before 8 o'clock on this Tuesday. Corny O'Connell with you. How about those Yankees with their win last night over the Minnesota Twins? They have clinched a playoff berth, and that is the ninth time in the last 10 seasons. So Yankees fans have something to be happy about. And Mets fans, they can be happy that they don't have to spend money on playoff tickets this year or stadium-priced food because, unfortunately, they were eliminated last night with their loss to the Baltimore Orioles. Let's check in for your 90 seconds of news with Robin Shannon.
1: Dozens of websites that use AI to sell deep fake pornography was seized by Manhattan DA Alvin Bragg. He says many of the victims were real people, primarily women, and included well-known actors, politicians, and musicians. If President Trump has his way, states would be required to post information about voters to an online portal, and the Postal Service could refuse to deliver ballots to states that don't comply. But the Supreme Court refused the rule change, something New York Attorney General Letitia James says protects mail-in voting. The general election is Tuesday, November 3rd. New York City's health department will host an in-person town hall tonight. They'll discuss the recent Legionnaires outbreak in the Bronx. Yankee Stadium was among the places affected. Tonight's town hall will be at 6 o'clock at Metropolitan College in the Bronx. Tributes are pouring in for the designer to the stars. Fashion icon Bob Mackie died of pneumonia on Monday. He was 87. Widow's Bay dominated the 78th Emmy Awards. The comedy horror broke a record with 14 wins. HBO's The Pitt won in 6 categories, and both Reba McEntire and Sally Field paid tribute to Dolly Parton. For a deeper dive into the latest news, arts, and culture, check out the What's What podcast after 4 this afternoon at WFUVnews.org. 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
0: And we've got a new one here from Squirrel Flower, and we've got something special planned with this artist. That's all I can tell you for now.

from last year, Brittany Howard fronting Alabama Shakes. She wants to give it another shot. 5 minutes after 8 on this Tuesday, on the way, music from Wet Leg and Kaiser Chiefs. I'm Corny O'Connell. We just made it to 60 degrees, and we're going to spend most of the day in the 60s. So cooler temperatures, but with sunshine, and we'll top out only at 72. So definitely a fall feel already, although fall officially arrives next week. This next one, the latest from Death Cab for Cutie, it's called Stone Over Water, as in skipping a stone, and you know it's so important to have the right shaped stone.

0: Wet Leg on WFUV and a song called Dream at about 11 minutes after 8. On the way, I'm going to get to something recent from Weezer. 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
1: Yeah, well, maybe we should cheer him up then.
0: What do you suppose we should do?
1: Well,

On WFUV, it's Len, Steal My Sunshine. Don't be stealing my sunshine today because it's going to be feeling very nice with these cool temperatures. On the way, music from Natalie Merchant, and here you get the band's Weezer and Wednesday Together.

0: The English Beach, I confess. Is there something you would confess on your deathbed? Or is that going with you to the grave? Corny, I'm just trying to get through my Tuesday morning, if you don't mind. All right, fine. Don't forget to wear something a little bit warmer today, as we've got these cooler temperatures. I'm going to get to something from Vampire Weekend and newcomers, the Womack Sisters.
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Making their debut, it's the Womack sisters. Yes, they are related to Bobby Womack and also to Sam Cooke. Coming up, we'll get to a good one from Echo and the Bunnymen, and we'll get the Clash to do an old rock and roll number. Here's Vampire Weekend.

0: The Clash doing a version of I Fought the Law at about 9 minutes before 9 o'clock on WFUV. Good morning, I'm Corny O'Connell. I'm seeing all these alarms being raised about artificial intelligence, and so I asked AI, should I be concerned about this? And the response I got was, Corny, when was the last time you had a tablet of Soma? Which I thought was odd. Then it said, resistance is futile. You will be assimilated in a good way. And then it started singing, Daisy, Daisy, give me your answer, do. I'm half crazy, all for the love of you. So I guess I just need to up my dosage of Soma, and then I won't have to worry about it. Let's check in for 90 seconds of news with Robin Shannon.
1: Dozens of websites that use AI to sell deep fake pornography was seized by Manhattan DA Alvin Bragg. He says many of the victims were real people, primarily women, and included well-known actors, politicians, and musicians. If President Trump has his way, states would be required to post information about voters to an online portal, and the Postal Service could refuse to deliver ballots to states that don't comply. But the Supreme Court refused the rule change, something New York Attorney General Letitia James says protects mail-in voting. The general election is Tuesday, November 3rd. New York City's health department will host an in-person town hall tonight. They'll discuss the recent Legionnaires outbreak in the Bronx. Yankee Stadium was among the places affected. Tonight's town hall will be at 6 o'clock at Metropolitan College in the Bronx. Tributes are pouring in for the designer to the stars. Fashion icon Bob Mackie died of pneumonia on Monday. He was 87. Widow's Bay dominated the 78th Emmy Awards. The comedy horror broke a record with 14 wins. HBO's The Pitt won in 6 categories, and both Reba McEntire and Sally Field paid tribute to Dolly Parton. For a deeper dive into the latest news, arts, and culture, check out the What's What podcast after 4 this afternoon at WFUVnews.org. I'm Robin Shannon, and that's your news in 90 seconds on FUV.
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Tom Petty and the Heartbreakers and Mary Jane's Last Dance on WFUV. 4 minutes after nine on this Tuesday. Are you enjoying the cooler temperatures? 62 will get to just 72 with sunshine today, and it'll warm up through the rest of the week. Coming up, we'll get to the question of the day. I'm Corny, and here's a song named for Marianne from the band Fontaines D.C.

0: 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It's Supergrass and All Right and Fontaine's DC before that. 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
0: And thank you so much for your contributions and especially your requests for the question of the day.

which we're going to do right now at 12 minutes after 9. I'm Corny O'Connell, and just for the fun of it and just to get your brain going this morning, we are asking for songs that mention pianos. Thanks for coming through at WFUV.org/question or through the WFUV mobile app. And we're going to start with a request that came from listeners Molly in Philly, Jordan from Woodstock, Ed from Verona, and John from Hoboken, all picking out a song from Father John Misty, in which he has a line about playing a piano in a chateau lobby.

It's pianos in lyrics on the WFUV question of the day. And in this one, Muriel plays piano.

0: a set of songs on the question of the day by request, and each one with at least a brief mention of a piano. Mavis saying, play your piano now, with the Staple Singers, Mark Cohn, Walking in Memphis, Outkast, and Dying to Live, and started it with Chateau Lobby No. 4 from Father John Misty. And who have we not yet thanked for these requests? Well, there's listener Marie from Boonton, Helen from Queens, Chris in Cedar Grove, Lou, Bill, L-O-A, Greg in Upper Montclair, and Liz in Centerport. 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Thanks for playing. 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

0: on WFUV Dawes when my time comes. 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

Oh, Eddie. Dang it, I love his voice. That is a very cool song from the album Versus on WFUV from Pearl Jam, of course, Dissident. I am Elisa Lee, gonna talk it over now with Leon Bridges. This is a very happy tune.

0: Did you know that there's a tunnel under Ocean Boulevard? Now you do, because of Lana Del Rey's album of that same name. That song from it, Let the Light In, featuring Josh Tillman, a.k.a. Father John Misty. Me, I'm Elise Alley. Thank you so much for tuning in this Tuesday morning to WFUV. 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

Now, that is the kind of determination that I want to hear. I am going to make it through this year if it kills me. You go, John Darnielle. The Mountain Goats on WFUV, that song this year from the Sunset Tree album from 2005. And Edward Sharp with those Magnetic Zeros, Man on Fire. I am Elise Alley in Menno Man. I love this new Olivia Rodrigo single. It is based on a character whom you probably know from The Handmaid's Tale. It's Serena Joy, and I'll play it for you now on WFUV.

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0: 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Check out the videos of the in-studio performances and hear the interview that he did with Sam Sumpter. I'm Elisa Ali. We had some canned heat in there from Jamiroquai, and I've got one that's about a girl. Stick around to hear it right here on the radio. Right now, let me tell you that FUV and Barry presents Welcome Jungle with Rio Costa to Barclays Center in Brooklyn this Saturday, September 19th. 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

I need a little sympathy. Here on WFUV, Stevie Nicks, Stand Back, my friends. Stand Back. I love that one. And I was reminded of that song after playing that hot-blooded track from the band New Constellations. Hope you enjoyed that. I am Elise Alley. Thank you so much for tuning in. Guess what, my little creatures? We are now on a road to nowhere.

0: Love that song, Modern Girl from Sleater-Kinney here on Member Supported WFUV. Me, I'm Elise Alley. Thank you very much for tuning in this Tuesday. Coming up, we are going to get a real role model on the radio, and that is the guy Tucker Pillsbury, who puts out music under that moniker. Right now, let me tell you that FUV supports the Van Cortlandt Park Alliance and the 2026 Starlight Cinema Series, celebrating our four-legged friends through movies under the stars. 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That's Starlight Cinema, celebrating four-legged friends. 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
1: 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Luna with Lael Neal on Friday and Monsieur Pyrenee with Tal Hua on Saturday. 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

0: More music and more Talk Talk on WFUV, although that was a cover of the Talk Talk song done by No Doubt. It's My Life. I'll play the cover if I want to. I am Elise Alley. Thank you so much for tuning in. You know, Rome wasn't built in a day. Morcheeba knows about that, and we are going to hear them in just a little bit. 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

You too on WFUV. That song was even better than The Real Thing. And it was really on their album, Octoon Baby. I am Elise Alley. Thank you so much for tuning in. Coming up, we've got the greatest Cat Power song right after this new one from this really cool brass band called Snack Time. It's called Can't Imagine Why You'd Stay. And this is what it sounds like.

0: The Soup Dragons on WFUV with I'm Free. We also heard Cat Power's song, The Greatest. And coming up, we've got an excellent new song from The War on Drugs. Stick around to hear it. Right now, hear this. 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

There's the Dream Academy on WFUV, and that very excellent new song from The War on Drugs was called Who's That? And apparently it is going to be a part of a new album that they are almost finished making. So we will keep an eye and ear out for new album from The War on Drugs. But man, that is a great new song. Who's That? We are going to get to some Violent Femmes in a little bit. But first, mind your own business. Here's Delta 5 on FUV.

0: I love that one from Edie Brickell and the new Bohemians Circle, going back to her excellent album, Shooting Rubber Bands at the Stars. And, you know, I recently saw her perform with her partner, Paul Simon, at his kind of acoustic, quiet performance at Forest Hill Stadium. And she sang with Paul Simon and added so much vocally. It just was such a beautiful sound, her singing with Paul Simon. Wonderful. I am Elise Alley here on the radio. Thank you so much for tuning in. Coming up, we are going to grab a hot New York slice. Right now, though, let's step into the newsroom and get a news update in 90 seconds.
1: The Supreme Court rejected President Trump's bid to restrict mail-in ballots. The proposal would have required states to provide a list of voters' names and addresses in a portal. Critics of the proposal were concerned that changing the rules mid-election could jeopardize ballots that have already been sent out. New York State Attorney General Letitia James was part of a coalition who sued to block the proposal. Mail-in ballots make up nearly a third of votes each year. Governor Hochul has made another move to provide guidance for New Yorkers when it comes to data centers in the state. The framework will help local governments advocate for themselves against major tech companies. The governor says that AI is rapidly changing the landscape, and she wants to support New Yorkers.
2: I adored her from day one. How could you not? She was genuine and humble, supportive, and blisteringly funny.
1: That's how actress Sally Fields remembered her longtime friend, the late Dolly Parton. Fields, alongside singer Reba McEntire, hosted a tribute to the late singer at the Emmys last night. The tribute included a performance of Parton's 1983 song, Appalachian Memories. Art is alive in Bed-Stuy, with the 10th anniversary of the aptly named festival bringing a week of performances. The theme is rooted 10 years deep and will pay tribute to the people who have kept the event alive for the past decade. The free festival has events every day, spanning from West African dance classes to a block party. On today's What's What podcast, WFUV's Andrew McDonald talks with a group of Fordham students who have a plan to help Bronx residents facing food insecurity. 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I'm Norm Malone, and that's your news in 90 seconds on FUV.
0: It's Elise Alley here on the radio. Thank you so much for tuning in this terrific Tuesday. I want to play you a new one from Genesis Owusu. He says he wrote this song when he was thinking about apathy, and it's really easy to just kind of flip the switch and switch off and just not think about things. But it's really important to care, and you can party too. Care about the rights and freedoms that let you party. And we will party on, Garth, with this song from Genesis Owusu. It's called Human Again.
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0: Pretty sweet song from Casey Musgraves, Mexico Honey, here on FUV, and one of my favorites from Phosphorescent, Song for Zula. Me, I'm Elisa Ali. Thank you very much for tuning in this Tuesday to WFUV. It is time now, my friends, that we grab a New York Slice. Of course, New York Slice is our local music feature, and New York Slice is sponsored by the Public Theater, presenting Red Bull Theater's production of How Shakespeare Saved My Life, running through October 25th.
1: It's coming to you fresh. New Yorkers do it best. You're biased till you try it, then you'll have to agree. The best slices in NYC.
0: Indeed. Thank you very much, Run with the Main, for that New York Slice jingle. Today's New York Slice featured band is Great Elk. Founded in 2008 by songwriter Paul Basil and guitarist Patrick Hay, Great Elk emerged from Brooklyn's thriving indie scene with a sound that marries expansive guitars, intimate songwriting, and atmospheric arrangements. They're soon joined by bassist Tommy Herron, keyboardist Brian Trennis, and drummer Adam Criscow, then later Brian Vassorti. They'll be releasing a new album in 2027, and I want to play you the first single from it. It's a song called Misconnections, and the song, while not overtly political, carries

0: 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I am Elisa Ali here on WFUV. 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

Adele on WFUV. I am Alisa Ali. Rumor has it that Brandon Flowers is going to be here on Friday playing Brooklyn Paramount, and you can go see him then and hear him now. He's got a new solo album right now called Thrasher, and I'll play you Tiger's Blood from it on member-supported WFUV.

0: One for all the kids out there. Management told me to play that. Just kidding. 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I am Elise Ali. Thank you so much for tuning in. 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

0: Redbone from Childish Gambino on WFUV. I am Alisa Ali, staying woke here on the radio. Why not? Coming up, you can't have me asleep at the wheel, right? But I could play that. So anyway, what else did I play? Style Council. And coming up, we are going to get to music from First Aid Kit. Stick around to hear them. Right now, hear this. 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

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Wave of Mutilation. I am Elisa Lee. We are going to get to one third of the Boy Geniuses in this set of music. But first, let's hear from Jesse Wells. This is off the new album, Masks Off. Won't you come out tonight? It's FUV.

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playing Duran Duran on WFUV. I am Elise Sally. Thank you so much for tuning in. That was, of course, Ordinary World, and I have a distinct memory of being on the bus and watching a girl put lipstick on with the reflection of that Duran Duran CD, which I just, like, for some reason, I just always remembered that, and I thought, wow, she's so cool, that girl. And look at me playing Duran Duran on WFUV today. Who's cool now, lady? I am Lisa Alley. Thank you so much for tuning in. I want to get to new music from Remy Wolf. This is a song that kind of reflects on her sobriety and the challenges of it. It's called Bottle, and I'll play it for you now on FUV.

0: It's the Lady Picture Show here on WFUV STP. Me, I'm Elise Alley. Thank you so much for tuning in. You know we're better together. Jack Johnson said it best. And coming up, we are going to get to music from The Pretenders. So don't go anywhere. 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

That's a new one from Fontaines, D.C. called Marianne. 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Thank you so much for tuning in this terrific Tuesday. I want to get to music from the New Zealand singer-songwriter Kimbra, whom you probably know is most popular for singing with Gautier on that song, Somebody That I Used to Know. But I want to play one of her own songs, Settle Down. I'll do it right now on FUV. Boom, ba-boom, ba.

0: The Golden Age from Beck on WFUV, pulling that one from his beautiful Sea Change release from 2002. Me, I'm Elise Alley. Thank you for tuning in this Tuesday. Coming up, we are going to get to music from Fen Lily. 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
0: Work. I'm actually almost done working. I've got a couple more songs to play for you, and then I'm going to skedaddle. You stick around, though, because Dennis Elsis is up next at 2 p.m., and I will leave you with this set of music that starts with the British musician Fen Lily, who makes British country music, as she calls it. This is her song, Aha. It's Fen Lily on FUV.

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Friends of P, the name of the song, from the band The Rentals back in the mid-90s, and Matt Sharp of The Rentals, one of the original members of Weezer. He left after the first two albums. Tuesday afternoon on WFUV, it's Dennis Elsis. This is new from Bebop Doobie, Sun Has Set.

0: Gold on the Ceiling with the Black Keys on WFUV. Biba Doobie before that, New Sun Has Set. 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

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He'll be in Asbury on October 8th at the Stone Pony, October 9th, New York, New York, Webster Hall. 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

Death Cab for Cutie. That's out of their latest. It's called Stone Over Water, the album I Built You a Tower. Elvis Costello, back to this year's model, this year having been 1978 at the time. Elvis and Pump It Up. On WFUV, the duo known as Frou Frou, featuring Imogene Heap. Here's Let Go.

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Cool, with a K, cool thing from 1990. That is Sonic Youth. On this Tuesday afternoon, here's new music, the Womack Sisters, and If I Let

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Those are Arctic Monkeys. Throwing Muses before that, not too soon. Whatever You Wanna is new from Annabelle Dinda.

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1: The artist known as King Princess, 1950 the song. Lenny Kravitz did again from Annabelle Dinda. We started off with Whatever You Wanna. 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

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New Constellations, Hot Blooded. The Cure did Close to Me. Here's Nico Case. I Wish I Was the Moon.

0: originally done by Billy Joe Royal as a country tune written by a fellow named Joe South. That goes back to 1967. But then a year later, big hit, their first for Deep Purple. Song is Hush in 1968. And then 1997, the band out of England known as Kula Shaker, their version of Hush. 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

A story, as Stevie Nicks says, of a Welsh witch, Rhiannon. From the Fleetwood Mac album of the mid-1970s. It's Dennis Elsis, it's WFUV. Tuesday afternoon, here's new music. They are Slow Pulse.

0: California. In 2012, 2013, the band The Neighborhood with Sweater Weather. The Neighborhood coming to Barclays Center in Brooklyn on November 21st and 22nd. It was Slow Pulp just before that, a new one called Better Man. 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

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Here's Alabama Shakes, back with this new one, I Feel Hope Coming.

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1: I started going by Lonesome Andrew when I started singing with the Cosmic Country Showcase. And Lonesome Andrew is essentially just a more exaggerated version of Andrew Saw. And this record is certainly stepping away from the Lonesome Andrew persona. But it was my way back into country music. So I'm very grateful for that.
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0: Andrew Saw is his name. That was recorded live here at FUV. Andrew Saw and Your Whisper. And Andrew Saw and his music, the subject of our latest podcast, FUV Live Sessions, featuring artists that come to perform here at WFUV. 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

Black Dog Rabbit Hole. That's a new track from Devin Gilfillian. The Killers before that, and All These Things That I've Done. Here's Hard Times from the singer Baby Huey.

0: Golden Brown from the English band The Stranglers. On WFUV, Amy Winehouse, Tears Dry on Their Own. Starting off, it was Baby Huey with Hard Times. 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It's Dennis Elsis. Let's check in on the latest news in 90 seconds. 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
1: Mayor Zoran Mamdani released new plans to reduce traffic deaths and severe injuries. Vision Zero Reimagined is an updated version of a similar 2014 initiative. Mamdani says the proposal represents a new era of street safety.
2: Today, we are building on that progress with this comprehensive plan, one which fights for a New York City where no one dies on their way to work or coming back from the park.
1: The plan includes cracking down on reckless drivers, redesigning streets, creating pedestrian spaces, and lowering speed limits. Democrats in the U.S. Senate introduced a bill to repeal the Trump administration's tariffs. New York Senator Kirsten Gillibrand is helping lead the so-called Bad Deal Act. She says the bill will refund Americans that paid duties under the tariffs. Today's the last day of New York Fashion Week. It ends with Tom Brown showing off his latest collection. You can catch live Fashion Week shows screening for free at Rockefeller Center. Washington, D.C.'s Kennedy Center is closing, according to AP News. They say the Trump-appointed board voted to close the Performing Arts Center amid financial issues and an ongoing dispute over adding President Donald Trump's name to the venue. Trump says the closure is necessary to complete renovations on the building. On today's What's What podcast, WFUV's Andrew McDonald talks with a group of Fordham students who have a plan to help Bronx residents facing food insecurity. 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

Ooh la la, Paris from Grace Potter and the Nocturnals. On this Tuesday afternoon, Oh Yeah is the new one from Steve Lacy.

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Those are the Shins here at WFUV from 2001 and New Slang. Yo La Tengo before that, and Mr. Tough. Recent release out of England, the group is Jungle. Here's The Wave.

0: He's big in Japan, so he says. That's Tom Waits. We heard Pet Shop Boys, West End Girls, and we started off with Jungle and the Wave. On WFUV on this Tuesday afternoon, along with Bowery Presents, welcoming She and Him Town Hall for the Pump Up the Volumes Tour. 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

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Waxahachie did Right Back to It with Clem Burke and his drum kit front and center. This is Blondie and Dreamin' on FUV.

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Wherever you are, we'll be there with you.

0: Who's Your Boyfriend? The Australian duo Royal Otis. Before it, we heard Blondie and Dreamin'. It's Dennis Elsis. Time for us to check in on the latest news in 90 seconds. Stay tuned for Sam Sumter. She'll be along next. Let's you and I meet up again tomorrow in the afternoon.
1: Mayor Zoran Mamdani released new plans to reduce traffic deaths and severe injuries. Vision Zero Reimagined is an updated version of a similar 2014 initiative. Mamdani says the proposal represents a new era of street safety.
2: Today, we are building on that progress with this comprehensive plan, one which fights for a New York City where no one dies on their way to work or coming back from the park.
1: The plan includes cracking down on reckless drivers, redesigning streets, creating pedestrian spaces, and lowering speed limits. Democrats in the U.S. Senate introduced a bill to repeal the Trump administration's tariffs. New York Senator Kirsten Gillibrand is helping lead the so-called Bad Deal Act. She says the bill will refund Americans that paid duties under the tariffs. Today's the last day of New York Fashion Week. It ends with Tom Brown showing off his latest collection. You can catch live Fashion Week shows screening for free at Rockefeller Center. Washington, D.C.'s Kennedy Center is closing, according to AP News. They say the Trump-appointed board voted to close the Performing Arts Center amid financial issues and an ongoing dispute over adding President Donald Trump's name to the venue. Trump says the closure is necessary to complete renovations on the building. On today's What's What podcast, WFUV's Andrew McDonald talks with a group of Fordham students who have a plan to help Bronx residents facing food insecurity. Check it out at WFUVnews.org. I'm Livia Regina. And that's your news in 90 seconds on FUV.
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Good evening. I am Sam Sumter, your DJ for the evening, back in action. Hope you've been well since we spoke last. I just hope you're also enjoying this weather as much as I am. It is so crispy out, like in New York City. I'm just like, oh, life's a Nora Ephron movie. Break out the sweaters. I am so happy to not be as sweaty, is really what it comes down to. I hope you're enjoying that crispy air as well. I'm also currently riding not just the autumnal high, but the musical high of the new Colossus Festival lineup dropping today. The first wave of the lineup, which features bands from about 20 countries around the world, from Singapore to Australia to Finland, Taiwan, the UK, and more. It's my favorite week of the year. Every year in March, bands descending on the Lower East Side from all around the world for a week. So check out New Colossus Festival. Start doing your sonic homework. A couple I'm really stoked on are Scory from Paris, Nug from Portland, Oregon, and Parks Department from right here in NYC. So much good stuff to come. We're going to keep riding this musical high for the next few hours here on FUV, starting with the War on Drugs.

0: What might be the perfect song from Neil Young on FUV? I don't know exactly what a harvest moon is, but it also feels a little autumnal. I'm on a fall vibe, a fall state of mind. I'm Sam Sumter on WFUV. 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

0: 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Sam Sumter slinging songs for you this evening on your favorite non-commercial radio station. The Mountain Goats this week, at last, the manifestation will be complete. They wrote a song about a fictional band opening for Candlebox, and this week they will be doing just that in St. Louis and in Florence, Indiana, naturally. Here's the song that really did lead to this opening gig from the Mountain Goats. 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
1: 3 years on the local circuit, played twice at the county fair. 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There were two more like him at the next show, staring us down like hawks. And there was love in the air, and all the money was there, and we were going on.

0: Gospel for a New Century from the album Heaven 2, A Tortured Mind. I'm Sam Sumter on WFUV and FUV and the Bowery presents. 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

pretty obvious. Kacey Musgraves has a sense of humor. And if you've seen footage from her tour with the anatomically correct disco balls, I guess you could say. I don't know. Maybe not totally anatomically correct. I think you'd agree. I'm Sam Sumter on WFUV. Here's the Cocteau Twins.

0: 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That's Ben Queller. I'm Sam Sumter. 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
0: Sam Sumter in with you tonight on WFUV. You know, we've been spinning that Blonde Shell track, Heart Has to Work So Hard, about the nuances of female friendship, the ups and downs. And I've got one from Paris Paloma for you now that is along those same lines. This is off of the new album, The Fatal Flaw, which is out now. It's a tune that explores the dual tenderness and bitterness of female friendship, of jealousy and adoration, and a lot of those complexities. It's Pre-Raphaelite on WFUV.

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0: 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I'm Sam Sumter, wishing you a wonderful Tuesday, whatever it is you're up to. I've got a song to soundtrack it. This hour, Morphine of Monsters and Men, The Strokes, Little Bee Badoo Bee on WFUV, and plenty of tunes to accompany whatever pumpkin spice situation you've got going on. I am officially giving you permission to break that out. This is Jesse Wells, Masks Off on FUV.
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0: That is you too, and you are tuned in to WFUV. I'm Sam Sumter, and FUV supports the public theater and welcomes the Red Bull Theater's production of How Shakespeare Saved My Life, running now through October 18th. Written and performed by Jacob Ming Trent, this performance examines his desire to fix his past and his search for home with the help of rappers, poets, preachers, and Shakespeare himself. It's an intimate journey for one man to reclaim his life and understand his youth. 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That is How Shakespeare Saved My Life, running through October 18th at the Public Theater with media support from FUV.
1: 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Luna with Lael Neal on Friday and Monsieur Perrinet with Tall Juan Saturday. Also at Sony Hall, two shows with Madison Ryan Ward, the Standing Tall Tour, September 22nd and 23rd. 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

Little Talks from maybe my favorite, Icelanders of Monsters and Men. Actually, some great music out of Reykjavik. There was a band I saw during Iceland Airwaves a few years back called Karma Brigade. I saw them play a bookstore, and a band in a bookstore with a glass of wine. I am slowly turning into my mom, but that was the best thing. Maybe ever. So I don't think they're together anymore, but Karma Brigade, worth checking out. They've got some stuff on Spotify. I'm Sam Sumter on 90.7 WFUV, a quarter century after dropping Is This It? The Strokes with Reality Awaits out now, and they are playing in their hometown, NYC, on October 2nd at Flushing Meadows Corona Park. I will be there. Hope to see you there too. In the meantime, let's go to Babylon.

0: and Kendrick on 90.7 WFUV, a Pulitzer Prize winner, by the way. I'm Sam Sumter, and FUV and the Bowery presents Welcome Lord Huron to King's Theater Friday and Saturday, December 18th and 19th. 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

That's Be Better Be on FUV. I'm Sam Sumter. Hope you're still feeling good, feeling great out there. I've got the Yeah Yeah Yeahs for you next. Earlier this month, they released a new live album, Hidden in Pieces, live at the Royal Albert Hall. That comes along with a concert film. You can check out both of those and pre-order the album on physical media right now, if you so choose. That comes out in October. In the meantime, from the album that dropped 20 years ago, actually, as of this year, Show Your Bones, this is Cheated Hearts on FUV.

0: 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I'm Sam Sumter, and FUV supports the Stoller Center for the Arts at Stony Brook University on Sunday, October 4th. 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That is an evening with David Sedaris, October 4th, at the Stoller Center for the Arts at Stony Brook University. I've got Tiny Habits coming your way in just a sec.
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2: 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Love the station. 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I have found so many great artists that many which have become my favorites by listening to FUV.
0: Got some Tiny Habits up for you next. This is a trio that's gotten some love from Elton John, Casey Musgraves, and Marcus Mumford. They've toured with Gracie Abrams and Noah Kahan. And just in case you needed some extra cosigns beyond the WFUV stamp of approval, their album Keepers is out now. They're playing Irving Plaza on November 21st. Less name dropping, more music. This is Anything He Was on FUV.

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On air, online, or wherever you listen to radio.